0: hot town, summer in Kansas City. Back of my neck's getting dirty and gritty, and I love it. Well, guess who?
1: 101 The Fox. Are you ready to get nasty? Real nasty? No other station has them. No other station wants them. But that's beside the point. We got him. It's the Nasty Man on 101 The Fox.
0: Well, surf's up, man. Well, since we don't have an ocean, I would appreciate it, my little redneck girl, if you would squirt me down with the garden hose. Yeah, I don't see how it gets any better. Away we go into the 7 o'clock hour. It is me, Chuck Nasty, a.k.a. the Nasty Man. South of the border, I am known as El Hombre Pelon, as I do broadcast from the double wide on the outskirts of beautiful Gardner, as I call it, the Hamptons of Kansas. Right. I'm the man that takes the underbelly of society, and you better believe I'm going to serve it up on a silver platter. Some point tonight, I will drop to my knees. I will lick that platter clean. It is frog season in Kansas City and across the heartland. Yeah, it is. I was hanging out with my good friend by the name of Smokin' Joe Chilson, who lives in Bonner Springs. You may be saying, Chuck, who is Smokin' Joe Chilson? Well, he's the world's greatest carpenter. He would like to think he's, well, the world's greatest fisherman, but he's not. He's in the top 10. He's trying. All right, we're having a frog leg feast tonight. Fried frog legs, along with mashed potatoes and gravy, green beans. It is a special celebration. Yeah, we're going to have some Heinekens. I don't see how it gets any better. And it doesn't. Would you like to join me tonight? I hope you do. Bottom line, time to stop thinking, start drinking. I say, well, let's get it on! Frog legs!

0: As always, I do welcome you to a night out with Chuck Nasty on 101, The Fox. I'm a lean, mean, streaming machine. I'm going to take a short break. I would love it if you would bend over because I'm going to pound another long one tonight. What can I play? Golden Earring, Van Morrison, AC/DC. You know, one thing's for sure. You are going to hear the greatest classic rock of all time. That's what we do.
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dancing around on the Red I.O. barefoot. I am Chuck Nasty on 101 The Fox. Don't just turn this on. No. Don't do that to me, man. I'm a senior citizen, but I'm a badass. Why don't you crank it up?

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1: Hope you're enjoying this beautiful, hot Monday here in Kansas City. Hopefully tomorrow Sparks will be back to help me do the heavy lifting, which of course is tickets to Black Crowes July 30th at the Morton Amphitheater, 7:15 a.m. Make sure that you are listening. Shout out to you for keeping me company while Sparks is gone. He doesn't know it yet, but he's pushing all the buttons in this show tomorrow. We'll see you then.

0: my little redneck girl walking around with her itsy bitsy teeny weeny yellow polka dot bikini on tonight. And well,
1: oh, you sweet little bald man. Can I stroke your bald head for good luck?
0: Hang on a second. She is a smooth-talking, sexy-walking, all-night-hugging, love machine. And I wouldn't have it any other way. 101 The Fox, it is me, Chuck Nasty. I call your attention to that refrigerator right over there. Now, that refrigerator is the winning Powerball ticket for tonight. Now, as a backup plan, in the rare event I don't win, I have the Mega Millions ticket for tomorrow night. Powerball's what? Close to 500, whatever, million? Mega is off the chart. Well, we'll see how this plays out, won't we? Getting close to 8 o'clock. Short break. I'm going to bang a 60-minute classic rock block. You can't stop me. Don't even try.
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8: 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At the end of the day, you want to create your very own wind-down ritual, an hour before bed, whatever that might look like for you. But again, away from screens if you can. 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That really works for me. I'm Dr. Sanjay Gupta, helping you live a better life.
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1: Hope you're enjoying this beautiful hot Monday here in Kansas City. Hopefully tomorrow Sparks will be back to help me do the heavy lifting, which of course is tickets to Black Crowes July 30th at the Morton Amphitheater, 7:15 a.m. Make sure that you are listening. Shout out to you for keeping me company while Sparks is gone. He doesn't know yet, but he's pushing all the buttons in this show tomorrow. We'll see you then.

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Yeah, why don't you take that sugar and pour it all over my sweaty, bald head? Yeah, lick it off if you want. You know, I don't mind. Chuck Nasty on 101, The Fox. You know that I know that you know that we both know. Classic rock is the name of the game. Shall I demonstrate?

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gotta play good stuff. 101 The Fox, that is Night Ranger and Sister Christian from the soundtrack of the movie Boogie Nights. You know, I always found that movie extremely motivational. Nasty man on duty. Oh, you know what I'm doing, right? We do welcome Skinner and Foreigner come smoking into the all-new Morton Amphitheater. August 14th on a hot August night. It's going to be sweet.

0: grade 11. So after that, I yelled and screamed and tell him why.
1: Surf's up in Kansas City. 101 The Fox. It is me, Chuck Nasty, bald, buff, rough and tough, and barefoot, doing the radio show. Okay, here it is, and it's only Monday night. Of course I'm aware of that. I just said it. I'm getting ready for Saturday night. Every Saturday night from 7 to midnight, I do my special feature. It's called Deep Cuts. Deep Cuts. Saturday night. With the Nasty Man, songs that possibly have escaped your memory. Maybe you never heard before. Were you listening on Saturday night? Oh, man, it was insane. Upon saying that, my Fox fanatics, you got a couple of songs on your mind. You're saying, Chuck, haven't heard this in a while. Well, shoot me some email. Give me one song, give me two songs, give me five, ten, whatever. It's up to you. I promise you, I'll put it on the list. And eventually, I'll get to it. I will. All right. Put your arms around my waist tonight and hold a little bit tighter, because I ain't done yet tonight. Well, I'm not. Wow! I could go for a shot of Malort about right now.
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19: 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And do this before you ever look at a screen. 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
1: Nasty man on duty. Oh, yes, we are 101 The Fox. How would you like to join me in my way back machine this evening? 1966, Buffalo, Springfield, with lead singer Stephen Stills. For what it's worth, I'm playing this for your musical enjoyment.

0: rocked this bad boy. 101 The Fox. It is me, Chuck Nasty. You know the drill by now, don't you? Look at me. Look at me, you sexy mother chuckers, because these blue eyes will never lie. I'm going to take a short break. And then, tonight, on the Nasty Man Nighttime Radio Show, we will detonate and dominate.
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17: A Better Life with Dr. Sanjay Gupta.
18: I read this interesting story the other day, which was written by a colleague of mine, about why so-called, quote, admin nights are the new book club for busy adults. Now, I learned this is a term coined by journalist Chris Collin, who wrote about this life hack in the Wall Street Journal. An admin night is when people come together for a night, a fun night, while holding one another accountable to an assignment. The ones usually considered back burner tasks, the ones that you've been putting off. The person you choose to do an admin night with matters a lot, because that's your accountability partner. That's what one person told us. People love the social aspect because it can bring these boring tasks to light, make them feel more fun, and where you go matters as well. You need to have enough space and hopefully not too many distractions. And again, don't forget to leave some time for fun. I'm Dr. Sanjay Gupta, helping you live a better life.
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1: Hope you're enjoying this beautiful hot Monday here in Kansas City. Hopefully tomorrow Sparks will be back to help me do the heavy lifting, which of course is tickets to Black Crowes July 30th at the Morton Amphitheater, 7:15 a.m. Make sure that you are listening. Shout out to you for keeping me company while Sparks is gone. He doesn't know it yet, but he's pushing all the buttons in this show tomorrow. We'll see you then.

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0: things, and I want to be sedated. Party people, how we feeling tonight, huh? Come on.
1: Right into this world.
0: We are 101 The Fox. I'll say it again. I want that to be embedded into your mind until eternity. I was having lunch with some buddies of mine at the Peanut earlier this afternoon. I had on my Bobby Witt Jr. jersey. They said, Chuck, Royals really suck this season, don't they? I said, no, you're being negative. They're in a temporary slump. Now, all they have to do from this day forward is win every game. That's it. All right. I do thank you for listening tonight. Getting close to 10 o'clock, I tag off to Steve Gorman. Yeah, let's raise some hell. We'll do it tomorrow night. I promise you. Adios.
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12: What are the chances you are listening to this while drinking a nice hot cup of coffee? If so, don't let me stop you. For years, we've been reporting on the health benefits of coffee, and that's not going to stop today. A new study, this one out of Harvard School of Public Health, found that coffee and tea could help lower your risk of developing dementia. People who enjoyed 1 to 3 caffeinated cups a day saw the biggest impact. In addition to the caffeine, coffee contains hundreds of bioactive compounds that can influence inflammation, glucose metabolism, vascular function, and oxidative stress. It's also possible coffee drinkers might be doing other things that keep them healthy. Eating a more balanced diet, getting plenty of exercise, sleep, not smoking, or drinking too much alcohol. And finally, staying socially active. I'm Dr. Sanjay Gupta, helping you live a better life.
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0: 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Kansas City's home of classic rock. 101, The Fox. The best part of the day begins now. It's time to get your rock on with Steve Gorman and April Rose. It's Steve Gorman Rocks. Welcome to the show.
1: All hands on deck. Ramming speed. 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

0: Poison kicking off a Monday night of Steve Gorman Rocks with Every Rose Has Its Thorn, April Rose. You know, every now and again, we just got to kick the show off with a song that makes everybody think about you.
1: You know what? I feel like it is all about me. The world revolves around me, and it should. Everyone should know. It's an important thing to do.
0: I think it's great that you're finally admitting that you only think about yourself. You are the sun in the universe. And I mean, you know, self-awareness is so, so important in this life, April.
1: Yeah, that's what my mom tells me. I'm the most important thing.
0: It's all about April, all day, every day. It's also about rock music on Steve Gorman Rocks. And so why don't we rock? This is Roadhouse Blues.

0: Queen with Killer Queen from the album Sheer Heart Attack on Steve Gorman Rocks. You know, the Beatles get a lot of credit, rightfully so, for how quickly they evolved and how their music went from, you know, early recordings in 1963, Please Please Me, all the way through Abbey Road in 69. 6 years later, they had covered so much ground. But, you know, a lot of bands have done that. Now, the Beatles were the first band to go through so many changes and such rapid development. They were the biggest band ever. But, you know, I look at Queen sometimes and I think the same thing. From Killer Queen to Bohemian Rhapsody in 1 year, from 74 to 75, Queen showed throughout the course of their career that they could match Led Zeppelin for bombastic, just in-your-face, three-piece rock band with a frontman. They could melodically keep up with the Beatles or the Hollies or other bands like that. They could go old school. I mean, one of the final big hits of Queen's career, in the States anyway, Crazy Little Thing Called Love, was like a throwback to an Elvis-era song. Don't sleep on the audacity and the ambition and the sprawling musical legacy of the band Queen. 100% a band that belongs on the short list of greatest bands ever. 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
6: Even for people who fall asleep easily, staying asleep can be difficult. You wake up, your mind starts to race, you can't turn those thoughts off. Sleep experts say there are a few things you can try. Cognitive shuffling. That's when you choose a random, impersonal, non-emotional word. Then for each letter of that word, think of as many words that begin with each letter as you can before moving on to the next one. It distracts your brain from stress. It also mimics the fragmented thought patterns that usually occur as you drift off to sleep. Sensory grounding is something else. That's when you work through things you can hear, feel, see, smell, or taste. That helps you to be in the moment instead of dwelling on the past or the future. Or just do a mental walkthrough of a place you know well. Familiar but neutral imagery that can calm the brain. I'm Dr. Sanjay Gupta, helping you live a better life.
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Lynyrd Skynyrd from the debut album Pronounced from 1973 on Steve Gorman Rocks with Free Bird. 8 minutes and 47 seconds of perfection. Skynyrd used to play gigs as an unsigned band in Florida with a bunch of dudes from Gainesville called Mudcrutch. Mudcrutch moved to L.A. and became Tom Petty and the Heartbreakers. This is Don't Do Me Like That.

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0: to deep dive into the minds of criminals and the crime that made them do time. It's True Crime Night on Steve Gorman Rocks. Now here's your host, Steve Gorman.
1: True Crime Night? Oh, so many stories to choose from. If I say Van Halen and true crime, you might immediately think, oh, wait, I saw David Lee Roth get arrested once. And you're flashing to the video for Panama from 1984. There was all of the different live footage, and there's the famous shot of Dave in the towel in handcuffs being led out of the dressing room by cops. Now, fun fact, that was staged. But Dave was arrested years later in New York City in Washington Square Park for buying a bag of weed. A cheap bag of dirt weed David Lee Roth in the 90s popped. Dave, come on, man. Haven't you learned? Send somebody else out to buy your bad weed. Who knows? Maybe that was a setup, too. Let's go back to the album 1984. Here's the song that kicked that album off, Jump.

0: It's time for Questionable Wisdom on Steve Gorman Rocks. Here's April Rose with tonight's question.
1: Listening on 100.3 The Fox out in Rapid City, we have Tom who needs some advice. Mm-hmm. Now, Tom's considering proposing to his girlfriend of 2 years, but Steve, he just found out she has a lot of debt and hasn't been making payments.
2: Oh boy, she's looking for a hero.
1: Right? Now, he's worried about starting a life together and having financial troubles. Steve, what do you think he should do?
2: The good thing about money is it is black and white. It does add up. Numbers are always the same. You either pay it off or you don't. You're in debt or you're not. 2 + 2 always equals 4. So if you can approach a financial conversation very linear mindset, you can establish what this means. If he wants to get involved and take the bull by the horns and say, this is how money works, this is what you should do, and plan with her to get her out of debt, that's one thing. But at the same time, you can be married and keep separate monies. That's possible. You can draw up something that says, we're going to be married, but my money's mine and yours is yours. Now, that's not very romantic. I'm sure she's going to say, like, well, wait a minute, we're supposed to be together. Then his answer is, well, then get your act together and get yourself out of debt. I mean, this is a very pragmatic approach. If she's not making payments, if it's not something she's shared with him in the past, if she's got shame surrounding this issue, that's only going to make it worse. Simply put, you just got to face it. You got to put it on the table. You've got to be able to say, tell me everything you have. How did you get here? Let's get you out of it. And if she's not willing to listen and talk about it, then you probably know this is not someone you want to be partnering up with for life.
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27: Now seems as good a time as any to remind you, you don't always have to take healthy habits to the extreme. Not only are you unlikely to stick with something that's difficult, even if you can keep it up, it's probably going to be to the detriment of something else. And chances are that something else is more important. So if you're on a quest to improve your health, I promise the basics are going to take you much further. I'm talking about diet, try and be as plant-based as possible, exercise, meaning multiple rounds of cardio and strength training, and sleep. For most people, 7 to 9 hours a night. I'd like to think of these things as sort of a three-legged stool, right? If you're not doing any one of them, it's really hard to keep balanced with the others. The key here is you don't have to strive for perfection. Doing anything is going to be better than nothing. I'm Dr. Sanjay Gupta, helping you live a better life.
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The Eagles' Life in the Fast Lane on Steve Gorman Rocks. Glenn Frey's story about where he got the title for that song is the kind of thing that's so insane you couldn't make it up. Glenn Frey, in the 70s, in L.A., a buddy comes to pick him up. Now, his buddy happened to be a drug dealer. His buddy happened to have a convertible. His buddy happened to know where a poker game was going on in town and thought Glenn might want to join him. They hopped in the car. They were racing up the 101 highway in the San Fernando Valley. Glenn Frey's like, this guy's going really fast. The top's down. We both are drinking. I'm pretty sure there's a lot of drugs in his trunk. And he says to the guy, hey, man, you think you might want to slow it down a little? I mean, we're carrying drugs and guns and booze, and you're going 100 miles an hour. And his friend looked at him and said, hey, man, life in the fast lane. Wow. If nothing else, Glenn Frey certainly knew a good song title when he heard one.

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0: Mother Pink Floyd on Steve Gorman Rocks. Pink Anderson and Floyd Council, two blues musicians, mm-hmm. guys we're fans of, and named the band after. Steve, what's the difference between blues and jazz?
1: Many, many differences. I mean, the simplest thing you could say is there's a formula for blues songs. They have an arrangement that pretty much stays the same, whereas jazz can be far more freeform. Both of those musical forms hugely influential and impactful and set a big template for what rock and roll would become ultimately. So to the blues Absolutely. People and to the jazzers, we all, rock and roll fans that is, owe you quite a debt. The band Pink Floyd, tell me if I'm wrong, they never had a song called Pink Floyd, did they?
0: I don't think so. I mean, why are you asking me? You would be the one to know this. You're like the endless encyclopedia. Your head is like five of mine.
1: I just think it would be cool if they did, because we all know that Bad Company had a song called Bad Company, and it sounded like this.

0: sports do. It's time for Steve Gorman Sports.
1: Steve Gorman Sports. Okay, the World Cup is over. We'll stop talking about soccer for a while, I promise. But last night, I was so happy to see Argentina eliminated. Now, Lionel Messi will retire one day, and he will be at the top of the list of greatest players ever. And I'm fine with that. I'm a big fan of his work. But I am no fan of the Argentinian national team. Basically, it's Lionel Messi and a bunch of scrubs. It reminds me of the Cleveland Cavaliers from 2007. LeBron James and a bunch of scrubs. They get to the finals where they finally play a team who doesn't blink, who doesn't allow Messi's star power to intimidate them. Spain dominated Argentina yesterday as much as it could possibly be a domination for a final score of 1-0. Argentina had a couple of last-ditch efforts in the final minutes of extra time. Yes, they had a couple shots on goal that were a little scary, but this was Spain's day. And Spain, for the record, you're reigning European champions, now you're World Cup champions. And look out, because in 4 years from now, when they're all still in their prime, this team will host the next World Cup. It's a good time to be a fan of the Spanish national side. Steve Gorman Sports, sponsored by O'Reilly Auto Parts. 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
21: We've all been there. In a boring meeting, a long lecture, struggling to stay awake. No matter how hard you try, you nod off, and that is never a good look. Aside from the obvious, making sure you're getting enough sleep, there are a couple quick pick-me-ups that experts recommend before you take your seat. If you have time, you might try to squeeze in a quick nap, just a couple minutes even. That can increase your alertness. Or try to pop outside for a quick walk, get your blood and your hormones pumping, splash some cold water on your face, or grab a cup of coffee, obviously. If you're not a caffeine drinker, even just taking small sips of water throughout your meeting could be enough to keep you awake. Of course, you could also make a point to engage in the meeting. You're not likely to fall asleep while you're actually talking. I'm Dr. Sanjay Gupta, helping you live a better life.
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The Who won't get fooled again on Steve Gorman Rocks. Tonight is True Crime Night on Steve Gorman Rocks. And we're looking at a lot of stories from some of our favorite artists and their scrapes with the law. We've got another one coming up, but first here's The Clash. Should I Stay or Should I Go?

0: It's time to deep dive into the minds of criminals and the crime that made them do time. It's True Crime Night on Steve Gorman Rocks. Now here's your host, Steve Gorman.
1: True Crime Night? Boy, nobody in rock history, or at least recent rock history, has taken the concept of true crime more literally than AC/DC drummer Phil Rudd. Ultimately lost his gig in the band when he was arrested a little over a decade ago for conspiring to take out a hit on a contractor. He was trying to get somebody whacked. He had drugs in his property. My man Phil Rudd really, really went a little too far. Now, he was acquitted of the trying to have a guy killed charges, but he did ultimately lose his gig in the world's greatest rock band, AC/DC. Got himself sober, and that played a big part of it, too. Yes, yeah, stop doing the drugs, and then you stop thinking it might be a good idea to kill a contractor. Here's Phil in Steadier Times, You Shook Me All Night Long.

0: AC/DC on Steve Gorman Rocks. Steve, do you think Brian Johnson, you know, singer for AC/DC, like, he has to get mobbed in public? Like, he can't go anywhere at all. Does it become like a chore to actually go out in public? Like, do you send people out for you because you don't want to, like, have to be nice to everyone all the time if you're having a bad day?
1: Well, he's got two things going for him. One, he's only about 5'6 or 5'7. You know, seriously. So right? In a crowd, he's not going to stick out. And two, if he takes his hat off, nobody knows who he is.
0: Mm-hmm. Ooh, but that, I mean, like, Slash takes his hat off and you know who he is.
1: But
0: still.
1: Slash has that giant mane of hair and, you know, he's right? Got more look. Brian Johnson, he's been wearing that cap for so long. If he takes it off, he just looks like right. Any other dude walking around.
0: Right. And just like a disguise. When you take something off, it's a disguise.
1: Yeah. It's like Angus Young. If he's wearing regular clothes, not a schoolboy uniform, nobody has a clue who he is.
2: Here's the deal. The government is over $38 trillion in debt, which means the IRS isn't slowing down. And the tax code is complex and unforgiving. 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
25: I read this interesting story the other day, which was written by a colleague of mine, about why so-called, quote, admin nights are the new book club for busy adults. Now, I learned this is a term coined by journalist Chris Collin, who wrote about this life hack in the Wall Street Journal. An admin night is when people come together for a night, a fun night, while holding one another accountable to an assignment. The ones usually considered back burner tasks, the ones that you've been putting off. The person you choose to do an admin night with matters a lot, because that's your accountability partner. That's what one person told us. People love the social aspect because it can bring these boring tasks to light, make them feel more fun, and where you go matters as well. You need to have enough space and hopefully not too many distractions. And again, don't forget to leave some time for fun. I'm Dr. Sanjay Gupta, helping you live a better life.
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shake your tree. Steve Miller Band with the Joker on Steve Gorman Rocks, the title track to his 1973 commercial breakthrough album. 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Let us know what you want to hear. And if you have a reason you want to hear the song, if there's a specific story that you want to share with me in April, well, that's all the better. 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

0: Aerosmith on Steve Gorman Rocks. Steve, tell me if you notice this, okay? But Steven Tyler and Mick Jagger both have like massive mouths. Like, are their heads just tiny and they have like normal size mouths, or do they really have like giant mouths for belting out songs?
1: It's all of the above. Tiny heads, huge mouths, normal size mouths, huge, whatever you want. I refuse to accept that they're members of the human race. It's that simple.
0: I couldn't agree more.

0: Def Leppard bringing on the heartbreak on Steve Gorman Rocks from High and Dry, 1981. I missed Def Leppard on High and Dry. Didn't even enter my radar. It was Pyromania in 1983 that introduced me to the band. And I thought, man, you know, not my vibe, not my kind of band in 1983, but I couldn't deny the songs. You know, Photograph, Fool, and all that. I went back and heard some more of the early stuff, and I thought, again, I was into, like, anything but hard rock or metal. I just didn't think it was cool. I've since rethought the error of my ways, of course, but even then, they were one of the bands that made me realize, hey, stop worrying about genre and stop worrying about what other people think. Just enjoy great music. Def Leppard, those dudes knew their way around a song like few rock bands before or since. The choruses, I mean, it, absolutely top notch, man. From day one, Def Leppard basically showed everybody, no, we know where we're going. We know what we're doing. Either get on board or get out of the way.
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7: Who needs AI to replicate your voice when Steve Gorman can do just the same? 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
7: Yeah, that

Skinner with Simple Man from the debut album Pronounced on Steve Gorman Rocks. We are looking at True Crime Night tonight on the show. A lot of stories of our favorite artists being arrested. And we've got another one coming up after this, the title track to Boston's second album, Don't Look Back.

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0: time to deep dive into the minds of criminals and the crime that made them do time. It's True Crime Night on Steve Gorman Rocks. 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
1: True Crime Night, a lot of our favorite rock stars have been arrested. But every now and again, you hear a story that really jumps out at you and you think, wait, really? And this one involves the Rolling Stones, Charlie Watts. I know you're thinking, wait, Charlie Watts? He never got arrested, did he? No, he didn't. But his wife did. Charlie Watts' wife, Shirley, in Nice, France, in 1971, attacked a customs official because she said they were singling out her husband. The Watts are passing through customs. The French police realize this is a member of the Rolling Stones. Let's mess with him. And Shirley wasn't having it. Charlie's a very soft-spoken fella. Not Shirley. She had no time for anybody giving her man grief. God bless her. The quiet partner of the quiet Rolling Stone. Here's the Stones now. Anything but quiet with Heartbreaker.

0: Judas Priest, you got another thing coming on Steve Gorman Rocks. Judas Priest, April, kind of a wild group of men, to say the very least.
1: Oh my gosh, they are off the charts. Like if someone gets arrested or you see stuff like flying across the room, you know Judas Priest has to be around.
0: I was reading about the fact that when they were first getting started, they wanted to have kind of a unique look. A lot of the guys in the band were trying to borrow clothes from their girlfriends. Not necessarily skirts or dresses, but very feminine looks. And Rob Halford, who at that time was still living life in the closet, he knew, well, I know where a bunch of S&M sex shops are in the UK, and they've got all the clothes we need. It was almost like he was just announcing to the world, hey, I'm gay, but nobody picked up on it. They just didn't understand.
1: Well, he was like making it a trend, like a cool thing to dress that way and then come out after.
0: Yeah. One other example of Rob Halford doing things his own way. He used to ride out onto stage on a big Harley Davidson, not a prop, a real hog.
1: Right.
0: The smoke and the dry ice would be swirling and the lights would be going nuts. And he would enter the stage on the bike. August of 1991, they're in Toronto playing at a giant outdoor stadium. And long story short, he crashed the motorcycle.
1: On stage?
0: Yeah. There was these metal stairs. They would rise up. He would disappear under these stairs. And they got the timing off. The stairs didn't rise up. And he just smashed into them. They were only halfway up. Flew off the bike, knocked unconscious on stage. And here's the thing. There was so much smoke and dry ice, the rest of the band didn't even know what had happened. They kept playing the song.
1: What?
0: And they're all like, where's Rob? Why isn't he singing? They had no idea the dude was just laid out, counting sheep with a concussion.
2: Here's the deal. The government is over $38 trillion in debt, which means the IRS isn't slowing down. And the tax code is complex and unforgiving. 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

Tom Petty from Full Moon Fever, I Won't Back Down on Steve Gorman Rocks, a song that he wrote in the aftermath of his house having been burnt to the ground intentionally. An arsonist smoked Tom and his family right out of their home. Man, that is a difficult chapter in anyone's life, even if you're Tom Petty. But of course, as a songwriter, he channeled all that angst into what I think is his most enduring song of the entire catalog.

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1: On this day, back in 1964, Soundgarden singer Chris Cornell was born in Seattle, Washington. Chris took to music at an early age when he discovered a bunch of Beatles albums abandoned in the basement of a neighbor's house. Now, while their music is a far cry from the music Chris created, it did lay the groundwork for one of the most influential and vital bands in the grunge movement. Now, actually, Chris almost went the culinary route, working at a seafood wholesaler and eventually became a sous chef. That's a dream man right there. We lost him in 2017, which is hard to believe it was that long ago now. Tonight, we remember Chris and the influence he had in music on this Classic Rock Rewind. I'm April Rose, and this is Steve Gorman Rocks.

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2: Steve Gorman Sports. Okay, the World Cup is over. We'll stop talking about soccer for a while, I promise. But last night, I was so happy to see Argentina eliminated. Now, Lionel Messi will retire one day, and he will be at the top of the list of greatest players ever. And I'm fine with that. I'm a big fan of his work. But I am no fan of the Argentinian national team. Basically, it's Lionel Messi and a bunch of scrubs. It reminds me of the Cleveland Cavaliers from 2007. LeBron James and a bunch of scrubs. They get to the finals where they finally play a team who doesn't blink, who doesn't allow Messi's star power to intimidate them. Spain dominated Argentina yesterday, as much as it could possibly be a domination, for a final score of 1-0. Argentina had a couple of last-ditch efforts in the final minutes of extra time. Yes, they had a couple shots on goal that were a little scary, but this was Spain's day. And Spain, for the record, you're reigning European champions, now you're World Cup champions. And look out, because in 4 years from now, when they're all still in their prime, this team will host the next World Cup. It's a good time to be a fan of the Spanish national side. 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

Don Henley, The Boys of Summer on Steve Gorman Rocks. Building the Perfect Beast was the name of the album, and that is pretty much the perfect song right there. Make no mistake about it. Up next, Skid Row from the self-titled debut album, I Remember You.

0: to deep dive into the minds of criminals and the crime that made them do time. It's True Crime Night on Steve Gorman Rocks. 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
1: True Crime Night on Steve Gorman Rocks. Let's talk about Ozzy Osbourne. I know you're thinking, oh boy, here we go. Because Ozzy was arrested on several occasions in his life. The one that cracks me up the most is when he was busted on Beale Street in Memphis, Tennessee. For a couple reasons. One, his mugshot shows him wearing a St. Louis Blues jersey. That will forever just make me laugh. But two, do you know how drunk you have to be on Beale Street in Memphis to be noticed by the police? Everybody late at night on Beale Street is drunk. Everybody. But if you're Ozzy Osbourne, I guess you got to take it to a whole nother level. He was eventually sprung from jail, and he was probably pretty happy that he could say, oh, mama, I'm coming home.

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0: Ozzy with Mama, I'm Coming Home on Steve Gorman Rocks. I told the story about Ozzy being arrested in Memphis back in the day. I was just in Memphis a week before last, only for a couple of hours. My daughter and I had a three-day road trip. I helped her move from Virginia down to Austin, Texas. And on the way, on day two, we stopped in for lunch, a little barbecue in Memphis, Tennessee. Just felt like the thing to do. You know, when in Memphis, as they say. And man, it was a tough choice. There's so much good barbecue there. And as we were approaching town, I was running down the list of options in my head. Where should we go? And there's no wrong answer, but I really want the right answer. You know what I mean? And we sat down at Central Barbecue, got ourselves a pulled pork sandwich, got some sides, had some of that good sweet tea, and then we continued on our way. But boy, I tell you what, the lunch was great. But 3 days in the car with my kid, my 24-year-old daughter, truth is, we probably won't have a three-day road trip ever again. I savored every last minute of it.
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3: 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This is Steve Gorman Rocks.

Alice in Chains with Rooster on Steve Gorman Rocks. Jerry Cantrell, the guitarist of Alice in Chains, wrote that song. It's about his dad, essentially. His father served in Vietnam. His nickname in the platoon was Rooster. And that's about all Jerry knew. His dad never opened up about those experiences. Not unusual for someone to return from serving their country in a brutal warscape and not want to discuss it. Jerry wrote that song as a way to reach out to his father. A beautiful example of a son saying, "Hey, Dad, not sure what happened over there, but either way, I got you. I love you."

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KCFX Harrisonville, where classic rock lives. 101 The Fox.

The Doors, Riders on the Storm on Steve Gorman Rocks, the last song Jim Morrison ever sang in a recording studio. That's called Going Out on Top, ladies and gentlemen. Poison coming up. Talk dirty to me. But first, Steve Miller Band, Take the Money and Run.

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1: My wife and I were playing that Cards Against Humanity game, and apparently my answer kind of crossed the line, I guess, and she's not talking to me. I don't know what to do. Any advice?
0: Be like Steve. He doesn't play games. He only plays the best classic rock hits, like this one.

0: Dirty to Me Poison on Steve Gorman Rock. Steve, I feel like I want to remix that song, but like Talk Dirty to Me, where like the man is like, ooh, I'm going to clean these dirty dishes and I'm going to clean this dirty sheets. And like, that's what I'm vibing on right now. That's what I'm feeling. I feel like you could pump that into AI, remix that song, and it would be just as good. What do you think?
1: I think that even an AI program would say this is too unrealistic. We can't release a song where men are talking about cleaning the house.
0: I wish it would happen. I feel like we can program you guys one day with like the Neuralink chip to want to do the dishes.
1: Here's the truth. You don't have to reprogram me. I have no problem with the dishes, and I'll do them by hand. I'll use the dishwasher, and I especially love doing laundry, and I'm not making any of this up.
0: You are the dream man. And everyone listen, America, behold the dream man, Steve Gorman. I didn't know.
1: I'm telling you, man. I mean, I don't care to mop very much.
0: Okay.
1: I'm not going to do any dusting, but laundry, dishes, and vacuuming, I'm your guy.
0: I love how specific you are.
1: Well, sure. It's like I love cutting grass, but I hate raking leaves. I mean, you know, there are lines here. I don't want you to expect, oh, but I bet he's great with the leaves. No, I'm not. But I'm good with the grass. There's a difference.
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16: 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He gets it.
15: Yeah, if you're hungover, stay away from Steve Gorman. This is

Led Zeppelin swinging for the fences on the ocean from Houses of the Holy on Steve Gorman Rocks. Up next, the first single from Tom Petty's solo album, Full Moon Fever. This is Free Fallin'.

0: deep dive into the minds of criminals and the crime that made them do time. It's True Crime Night on Steve Gorman Rocks. 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
1: True Crime Night. What self-respecting rock band doesn't have an arrest or two or 12 in their history? You got to know Aerosmith has got more than a few. The first one came long before anybody had ever heard of Aerosmith, or specifically Steven Tyler. 1967, a very young high school student named Steven Tyler was picked up for marijuana possession. Who would have thunk it? Well, you know, he wasn't held for too long. He got off with a slap on the wrist, and then he decided, yeah, I'm just going to keep on doing what I do. It's worked out for him so far. I mean, 60 years and counting anyway. Here is Walk This Way.

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0: time for questionable wisdom on Steve Gorman Rocks. 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
1: 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Mm-hmm. Now, Tom's considering proposing to his girlfriend of 2 years, but Steve, he just found out she has a lot of debt and hasn't been making payments.
2: Oh boy, she's looking for a hero.
1: Right? Now, he's worried about starting a life together and having financial troubles. Steve, what do you think he should do?
2: The good thing about money is it is black and white. It does add up. Numbers are always the same. You either pay it off or you don't. You're in debt or you're not. 2 + 2 always equals 4. So if you can approach a financial conversation very linear mindset, you can establish what this means. If he wants to get involved and take the bull by the horns and say, this is how money works, this is what you should do, and plan with her to get her out of debt, that's one thing. But at the same time, you can be married and keep separate monies. That's possible. You can draw up something that says, we're going to be married, but my money's mine and yours is yours. Now, that's not very romantic. I'm sure she's going to say, like, well, wait a minute, we're supposed to be together. Then his answer is, well, then get your act together and get yourself out of debt. I mean, this is a very pragmatic approach. If she's not making payments, if it's not something she's shared with him in the past, if she's got shame surrounding this issue, that's only going to make it worse. Simply put, you just got to face it. You got to put it on the table. You've got to be able to say, tell me everything you have. How did you get here? Let's get you out of it. And if she's not willing to listen and talk about it, then you probably know this is not someone you want to be partnering up with for life.
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0: Van Halen with Unchained on Steve Gorman Rocks. That's going to do it for us. There's a few songs left in the night for you, but April and I, we got to turn off the microphones. We got to take our shoes off. We got to go to sleep. Do you sleep with your shoes on or off?
1: I can't even sleep with socks on. Like, some people keep their socks on their feet. I'm like, it creeps me out for some reason. I don't know what it is. It's a texture thing, maybe. Like, they have to come off.
0: Yeah, there's a word for people who sleep with socks on. It's called schizophrenics.
1: They're crazy. They should be locked up.
0: Man, not this guy. Feet gotta fly free, baby, especially at night. We're back tomorrow night for Tuesday night. Steve Gorman Rocks. We'll talk to you then.
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decades of great classic rock. And when it was first released, it wasn't just on an album. It was also pressed into a 7-inch glob of polyvinyl chloride thermoplastic, or as we know it, the 45. And when you flipped it over, there was a second song on the other side. At 101 The Fox, we're paying homage to the vinyl 45 on our newest feature. A-side, B-side. Tuesday afternoons at 4:20. Doug Medlock's gonna drop the needle on an A-side and then flip it over and play the B-side. A-side, B-side. From 101, The Fox. 101 The Fox is definitely KC's classic rock. And sometimes it goes like this. Or this. Of course,

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15: Across the country right now, at this very moment, there are probably arguments taking place about who's doing more of the housework, the homework, the shuttling of kids from this activity to that. It's true. By and large, women do more of this than men. But doesn't have to be that way. And if you and your spouse can level that playing field, it's going to make both of you and your kids happier. Psychologist Yelena Kecmanovic says this might be how you get there. As hard as it might be at first, try to think of your partner like a teammate, not an adversary. Learn how to do some of the chores your partner does to get a better understanding of how much effort something takes. And finally, take the time to acknowledge what the other person is doing. And every now and then, even express your appreciation. That'll go a long way. I'm Dr. Sanjay Gupta, helping you live a better life.
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27: Back in 2019, I made a documentary for HBO called One Nation Under Stress. And what was true then is still true now. Money and financial problems are consistently ranked as the number one cause of stress in the United States. And a brand new study out of the Mayo Clinic found that worrying about money may age the heart even faster than traditional risk factors. Unlike an acute stressor, such as a short-term work deadline or a brief illness, financial strain is often chronic and ongoing. And because money affects so many aspects of daily life, financial stress can be difficult to escape. Even so, financial stress does not mean you're doomed. Just means you need to double down on the things you know are good for heart health. Diet, exercise, sleep, and of course not smoking. I'm Dr. Sanjay Gupta, helping you live a better life.
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so lucky I get to wake up with you every morning. Genuinely, authentically, I feel lucky that I get to be here with you. So thanks for being here with me. And Sparks, I guess he's back now too.

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1: You're back. 101.5. Hey! Oh, my God. I thought you were never coming home.
0: I'm back.
1: You must have had so much fun.
0: No.
1: I heard you were on the beach, man.
0: Oh, I was on the beach. The shores of Lake Erie, which is not the beach. When you think of the beach, you don't think of Ohio.
1: I said to Marcel, Sparks and his fam were at the beach. She's like, I thought you said they went to Cleveland. I was like, oh, just like there are beaches in Kansas City, there are beaches in Cleveland.
0: Oh, there's beaches in Cleveland.
1: No dolphins, but there are beaches.
0: It was the most Ohio experience of all time. And I grew up basically on the lake, right? So I went to this beach a lot as a kid. So it was a lot of like telling my kids, all right, here's what to expect.
1: Yeah.
0: It's not Cancun, all right?
1: Because they have been to there.
0: They have been there. And it's not Miami.
1: No.
0: Okay, so just scale back your expectations of said beach.
1: Beach, yeah.
0: But when we got there, the wildfires from Canada were roaring. And honestly, they were just warnings all over the news. Do not go outside. Do not breathe this in. And I was like, well, we're going outside. We're breathing this in. It was so hazy and smoky. It smelled like someone burned something on a barbecue.
1: Oh, gross.
0: For like 3 or 4 days.
1: Gross.
0: And when we got there, how Ohio is this? The Amish were there on the beach. And I sent you a photo.
1: It's so great.
0: And there was no sun because of the wildfire smoke.
1: They were in, I mean, that's heaven for them. Because they were fully dressed, like fully clothed.
0: Fully clothed.
1: I'm really shocked I didn't see anyone with like a KN95 on.
0: No, lifeguards had them on.
1: Okay. Yeah, I was going to say probably because they get paid and it's like an insurance thing. They're like, we just really got to make sure they're.
0: We got to not breathe in this particulate. That's what they kept calling it.
1: Oh, my God. Well, the particulate's coming here today.
0: Is it really?
1: Yeah. They said they hit St. Louis yesterday.
0: I was there yesterday.
1: And it was the dangerous.
0: It was hazy.
1: Yeah, it was dangerous level yesterday. Here, it was moderate yesterday. Today is dangerous. So today is don't go outside day. And they say hopefully this rain at the end of the week is going to kind of clear it out for us because the north winds would keep it just hanging over Kansas City for the rest of the week. So now we're like praying for rain. You brought it with you.
0: I brought it with you. You're welcome.
1: I mean, I missed you, but dang. This is not the souvenir I was looking for.
0: No, this.
1: I don't know what souvenir I was hoping for from Cleveland, to be fair.
0: Oh, I didn't get anything. I didn't even get anything. I have spray foam debris on my fingers. Lots of cuts.
1: We had to talk about it because it wasn't really a vacation for
0: you. No, it wasn't. But I did go to the beach with the Amish, so chalk that one up for funsies.
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8: K10 eastbound from Woodland to downtown. No delays there. 435 east and westbound at Metcalf. A steady flow. Average speed is 71. And 35 southbound from Pleasant Valley Road into downtown. No delays. I'm Wendy with your Right Now traffic.
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25: I read this interesting story the other day, which was written by a colleague of mine, about why so-called, quote, admin nights are the new book club for busy adults. Now, I learned this is a term coined by journalist Chris Collin, who wrote about this life hack in the Wall Street Journal. An admin night is when people come together for a night, a fun night, while holding one another accountable to an assignment. The ones usually considered back burner tasks, the ones that you've been putting off. The person you choose to do an admin night with matters a lot because that's your accountability partner. That's what one person told us. People love the social aspect because it can bring these boring tasks to light, make them feel more fun, and where you go matters as well. You need to have enough space and hopefully not too many distractions. And again, don't forget to leave some time for fun. I'm Dr. Sanjay Gupta, helping you live a better life.
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1: I know a lot of you caught the World Cup fever, and some of you might have even enjoyed the soccer portion of it. And if you've never been to a Sporting KC game, they are one of the absolute OG MLS franchises, making us, obviously, the capital, soccer capital of America. But Sporting KC now has a deal for you if you've never been. They're literally giving away free tickets.
2: What?
1: They've launched a First Game on Us program, which is going to give first-time fans up to 2 free tickets to any of the remaining home games this season. Just simple. We just spent the last couple weeks celebrating soccer here.
2: Yes.
1: Fans fell in love with it, and now it's time to support the home team. So if you've never been to a match before, you can sign up online and choose between the Cauldron, which is the loud soccer crazy supporter section. So much fun. Or the more family-friendly South Stand.
2: Okay.
1: Pretty simple there.
2: So you get free tickets?
1: Yeah, if you've never been
2: before,
1: you just go sign up. Guys, it's such a great time.
2: Cool. That's awesome.
1: We have 3 of the most incredible professional soccer teams in the country here. Programs.
2: Yeah.
1: I would say that because Sporting KC is struggling right now in the standings. They're on down at the bottom.
2: Oh.
1: But they're one of the most incredible programs. And they just did like the summer break. Happened.
2: Yeah. Okay.
1: We've got some like transfer windows, so I think we're about to spend some money on some new players. It's about to get very exciting over there at the Cauldron, so you're going to want these tickets.
2: I like it.
1: Obviously, you're going to want to get out to the current game. In fact, next Wednesday is the next home game, and you and I are playing in the media game.
2: That's right.
1: So
2: yeah.
1: get into some soccer.
2: Stretching already.
1: I was going to say.
2: Oh, my God.
1: You asked me, is it this Wednesday? And I was like, no, you have a full week to stretch out. You got a week.
2: Thank you.
1: We were just talking about the wildfires, and guys, if the sky looks hazy today, you're not imagining it. The same wildfire smoke that pushed air quality into the unhealthy range yesterday in St. Louis has now drifted to Kansas City. Forecasters say the smoke from the massive Canadian wildfire is moving south behind a cold front and expected to lower air quality all over Kansas and Missouri today. It's a big concern if you have asthma, allergies, or any kind of breathing issues. Health experts are recommending limiting your outdoor activity and considering an N95 mask if you're going to be outside for an extended period. Look, there's a scale of like numbers. I'm going to say it's like the AI or AK scale or whatever
2: vowels.
1: It is. Yeah, AQI is the value score, right? So 0 to 50 is good. 51 to 100 is moderate. We were in moderate yesterday. 100 to 150 is unhealthy for sensitive groups. 150 to 200 is unhealthy. So we're in the unhealthy range. They didn't say which unhealthy.
2: Oh, okay.
1: So I'm assuming anywhere from 100 to 200, right?
2: Yeah.
1: 200 plus is very unhealthy, hazardous.
2: Yeah.
1: In the Chicagoland, Cleveland area where you just

0: I hate to tell you this, but it was like 700s.
1: Yes, I know.
0: It was so far above what we actually even have a scale for.
1: Yeah.
0: It
1: was like a smoking marble.
0: Pretty much everybody, you might have like permanent damage. It goes directly into your bloodstream.
1: Oh, so. Wonderful. Yeah.
0: Guys, so, when cool. I say stay indoors today, if you have the option, do it. I know you're going, it doesn't look that bad. I don't taste it. It doesn't feel bad. This is not something that you are going to be able to really observe as a human.
1: You're bringing, you're, I was just in it. I'm telling you.
0: Yeah, it's going through your.
1: And it smelled it's gonna always.
0: Give you, they said it can give you a really bad headache.
1: Yes.
0: Because it like kind of constrict, it causes your blood to like inflame. Yeah. It causes stuff to like inflame. So you'd automatically get like really bad
1: you
0: headache.
1: You know when
0: come
1: you're
0: on,
1: standing near the bonfire and the smoke just follows you?
0: Yeah.
1: That's what it was.
0: Oh, really?
1: All the time.
0: Okay.
1: Yeah.
0: There is a little bit of positive news. There's a chance that we should get some rain at the later end of this week that should move it along.
1: Well, that's
0: now
1: good.
0: We're all praying on rain.
1: Yes, exactly.
0: To wash away the smoke.
1: Ah, well, I can you imagine
0: so we can go to soccer games.
1: It's all still all about soccer to you.
0: It is. Oh, really
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5: 435 north and southbound at Eastwood Traffic Way, a steady flow, no delays there. 35 southbound from Pleasant Valley Road into downtown, wide open, drive time 12 minutes. 35 north and southbound at 119th, no delays, wide open to downtown. I'm Wendy with your right now traffic.
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16: What are the chances you are listening to this while drinking a nice hot cup of coffee? If so, don't let me stop you. For years, we've been reporting on the health benefits of coffee, and that's not going to stop today. A new study, this one out of Harvard School of Public Health, found that coffee and tea could help lower your risk of developing dementia. People who enjoyed 1 to 3 caffeinated cups a day saw the biggest impact. In addition to the caffeine, coffee contains hundreds of bioactive compounds that can influence inflammation, glucose metabolism, vascular function, and oxidative stress. It's also possible coffee coffee drinkers might be doing other things that keep them healthy. Eating a more balanced diet, getting plenty of exercise, sleep, not smoking, or drinking too much alcohol. And finally, staying socially active. I'm Dr. Sanjay Gupta, helping you live a better life.

0: 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That's why we're giving 5 winners $1,000 to spend on any of your back-to-school needs. 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

0: Time for this day in classic rock. And today's Tuesday, the 21st of July, and Tom Petty and the Heartbreakers bassist Howie Epstein would have been 81 years old today.
1: You know, the Beatles began recording the song Come Together on this day in 1969.
0: Really?
1: Yeah.
0: Oh, that's really cool. Look, you got Guns N' Roses releasing their debut album, Appetite for Destruction, on this day in 1987. It's believed to be the biggest selling debut album ever.
1: Cannot wait to see them this summer at Morton Amp, man. Oh, it's going to be huge. Yeah. Back in 1990, Roger Waters performed Pink Floyd's The Wall at the former site of the Berlin Wall. Guest performers included Scorpions, Levon Helm, and the band, Bryan Adams, Van Morrison, and more. The show was released as a live album about a month later.
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5: 470 westbound from Raytown Road through the Grandview Triangle over to State Line. Don't see any big delays there. 435 north and southbound at Shawnee Mission Parkway, a steady flow with no delays. 435 north and southbound at Parvin Road, no delays. I'm Wendy with your right now traffic.
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0: Sparks and Locks, 101 The Fox. All right. Just jumping in here. Just jumping right in, 2 feet.
1: You already better. Tuesday. I've been carrying the load.
0: I know. You've been holding it down.
1: I had to give away so many pairs of tickets over the last 6 days.
0: Have you really?
1: Yeah. Last week it was all Guns N' Roses. This week, Black Crowes.
0: Damn.
1: I mean, Morton Amphitheater is just absolutely
0: crushing. Yes.
1: With just the best of the best classic rock. I know I was talking to our promotions gal, Ashley, who's been working for the station longer than probably both of us.
0: Yeah, oh, for sure.
1: And I said, hey, when was the last time a summer concert series had this many of our 101 The Fox artists on it? And she's like, never. Never.
0: I totally agree.
1: This is the largest, and that's just Morton Amphitheater, and they're coming to all the venues, but man, Morton Amphitheater really did collect all the goodies.
0: They are crushing it here.
1: They're the Pokemon of venues. Gotta catch them all. They're just throwing out balls. Guns N' Roses. Back keys.
0: Black Crowes.
1: You know what I mean? They're just like.
0: Yes. Well, that's cool.
1: Battle it out.
0: Well, we got Black Crowes tickets. July 30th. That's when it's happening. What, 9 days from now?
1: Yeah.
0: According to math and calendars. 9 days. Let's get
1: so
0: you
1: glad
0: going
1: you're back.
0: Here. Oh, boy. 913-600-1011. Black Crowes tickets to caller number 10. Is that what you did yesterday?
1: Yeah.
0: Oh, cool. 913-600-1011 while you're dialing. Going for that slow ride. And here's the secret, ready? It gets faster as it goes.

0: Sparks and Lux, 101 The Fox. Not such a slow ride. This thing is coming up quick. I looked at the date. The 30th of July, Lux?
1: How is that, like, 2 weeks, a week and a half away? Like, how is that, when you say 9 days?
0: It was just the 4th of July. It just started. Now we're talking about the end of it?
1: I feel like people are still popping off fireworks now and then. Do you know what I mean? Like, that's how close to 4th of July we still are, as I still hear them.
0: Yeah.
1: But I guess we're getting close to August.
0: We are.
1: So we got to give these tickets away.
0: Black Crowes, Mourne Amphitheater, caller number 10, looking at you. Let's do it. 913-600-1011. 101 The Fox. Hey, who's this?
2: This is Greg Stanley.
1: Yeah, Greg.
0: Greg! What's up, man?
2: Black Crowes.
1: Black Crowes, Greg.
2: Right on.
1: Mourne Amp, Greg, Black Crowes.
2: Yeah, I haven't been there yet.
1: Oh, dude, the sunset is majestic.
2: Right on. Yeah.
1: Like, it's just over the back of the venue. The shade comes in. Oh, God, it's so cool.
0: They've done it.
2: Yeah, can't wait.
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5: It's slow and go on the Kansas side. 35 northbound is stall before 119th on the right shoulder. On the Missouri side, don't see any big delays. 35 southbound at Northeast Antioch, a steady flow. North and southbound traffic rolling along with no issues, no accidents to report. I'm Wendy with your right now traffic.
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23: A better life with Dr. Sanjay Gupta.
24: As a parent, when you send your kid off to school in the morning, you know that they're going to be learning, they're going to be spending time with their friends. But a new study out of UCSF found adolescents are spending an average of 70 minutes of their school day on their phones. Now, some kids will say they need their phones to help with schoolwork, but this study found that they were spending the vast majority of their screen time on TikTok, Instagram, and Snapchat. Not really apps that you're going to be turning to for homework help. Now, the study's lead author said, "Don't blame kids for using their phones at school. Teach them how to resist them. Focus on what they'd get by putting them aside rather than what you're taking away. Explain how phones could hurt their academic performance, and also remind them of this. Nothing takes the place of real face-to-face friendships." I'm Dr. Sanjay Gupta, helping you live a better life.
25: 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See website for details.
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0: Good morning, Kansas City and all the ships at sea. If it's news to us, it's News Deluxe on 101 The Fox.
1: All right, Sparks and I have a window to the world. Sparks, it's looking a little bit hazier out there.
2: That's
1: from
2: true.
1: Where we are now. And we're not imagining it because the same wildfire smoke that pushed air quality into the unhealthy range up there in New York made its way down to Chicago through Cleveland.
2: Oh,
1: it has hit St. Louis yesterday, and today, Kansas City, it's us.
2: It's following me.

0: Yes.
1: I was in St. Louis yesterday.
0: You literally just brought it with you.
1: I saw the haze and I went, that can't be the same smoke.
0: This can't be following us. No, can it?
1: Yeah.
0: Oh.
1: Great.
0: It's attached to the back of your car. It follows. It's literally Canadian wildfire smokes. So if you have asthma, if you've got any kind of breathing issues, allergies, today is the day to stay inside. In fact, if you don't have any of those issues, still stay inside if you can, because it is dangerous out there. They're saying it's dangerous level. Sparks, I talked about it a little bit ago. The AQI is the number that they gauge how dangerous this is. And it only goes up to 200. But in some of the spots in New York and in Cleveland and Chicago, as it's passed down, it has reached over 700. So that's like so far on the scale that we can't even like, we don't even recognize 500. So 700 is 700. Way off the charts.
2: Yeah.
0: So when
2: like
0: I
2: we're smoking unfiltered cigarettes.
0: They said it's about up to 100 cigarettes a day. That's like what you're
1: smoking
0: inhaling.
1: 100 cigarettes a day?
0: Yeah. It goes directly to your
1: coughing.
0: Yeah, it goes directly to your bloodstream, gives you headaches. It's not good. It could be something that hinders you for years to come. So please, if you can, stay inside. If not, grab an N95 mask. And if you see folks out there with them, you can understand why.
1: Yeah.
0: You know what I mean? Give them a little grace. World Cup fever might have turned some of you guys on to soccer, the actual sport itself. We know that the excitement and the hoo-ha was so much fun, but we got a lot of good soccer here, and Sporting KC wants to make sure you get in on it. They launched the very first Game on Us program. It's going to give first-time fans free tickets to any of the club's remaining games. And this is a perfect time. They're in the transfer window. They've got, like, the summer break just happened, so the team is refreshed. The MLS men are jumping back on the field with full force. So this is the perfect time to get in. All you got to do is sign up online and choose between the two sections. The Cauldron, which is the supporter section. It is loud. It is soccer crazy.
1: It's going to be
0: full-blown chanting.
1: Yeah, yep.
0: But if you want something a little bit more family-friendly, they got spots in the South Stand for you. It is the perfect opportunity to get into soccer. Even though the World Cup is over, support your home team.
1: Okay, so I don't know anything about soccer.
0: Yep.
1: I'm learning as I go. The transfer window, is that, I mean, this is basically when they're like, hey, by the way, we need to make some moves because we're not winning.
0: Yes.
1: Okay.
0: Yeah, that's gotcha. Exactly, that's kind of exactly.
1: So they start borrowing guys from other teams and they're like, hey, we'll make deals and trades and all that kind of stuff.
0: Yeah.
1: Just to try to get on.
0: July 13th is when it kicked off. It goes through September 2nd. And
1: that's a long window.
0: It's long. And there's like a lot of rumors going around. Mo Salah, who is playing for Morocco. Don't hold me to that, but I'm pretty sure it's Morocco. Okay. He's like an absolute legend. There's rumors that he might come to the MLS, and there's rumors that Kansas City has the money for it.
1: Get out of town.
0: Guys, the rumors are good.
1: That'd be cool.
0: I don't know if it's going to happen or not, but it could be very exciting. This is an exciting time to, if you have not gotten in on the Sporting KC, this is the time to do it.
1: Did Messi start that trend, or did Messi glob onto that trend?
0: No. Okay, I mean, you know what I mean? Like, Beckham being here and being a part of the ownership in Miami is like a very big deal, but like, when you get somebody of Messi's just absolute stardom, like, he might be up there with Jesus and Taylor Swift as one of the most famous humans on the earth.
1: Yes.
0: And he comes to one of the lower leagues in the world. Because, like, look, the Premier Leagues are higher than us, the Bundesliga and the MLS. And it's like, hey, you can come over here. You can make money. You can have fun. It's a great league. There's talent here to be shown. I think the rest are going to follow. I think when they're kind of done in their Premier Leagues over there, and that's going to boost the talent here, too.
1: Interesting. Okay.
0: So
1: we're the senior PGA, is what you're
0: basically
1: saying. Basically. Wow, okay. Good to know.
3: 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And when it was first released, it wasn't just on an album. It was also pressed into a 7-inch glob of polyvinyl chloride thermoplastic, or as we know it, the 45. And when you flipped it over, there was a second song on the other side. 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A-side, B-side. 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Doug Medlock's gonna drop the needle on an A-side and then flip it over and play the B-side. A-side, B-side. 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
7: Traffic hotspots, Kansas side, slow clock at 35 northbound before Santa Fe. Missouri side, 35 southbound at Armor 210. Westbound 50 highway, a slow pocket there at 3rd Street. I'm Wendy with your right now traffic.
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22: What are the chances you are listening to this while drinking a nice hot cup of coffee? If so, don't let me stop you. For years, we've been reporting on the health benefits of coffee, and that's not going to stop today. A new study, this one out of Harvard School of Public Health, found that coffee and tea could help lower your risk of developing dementia. People who enjoyed 1 to 3 caffeinated cups a day saw the biggest impact. In addition to the caffeine, coffee contains hundreds of bioactive compounds that can influence inflammation, glucose metabolism, vascular function, and oxidative stress. It's also possible coffee drinkers might be doing other things that keep them healthy. Eating a more balanced diet, getting plenty of exercise, sleep, not smoking, or drinking too much alcohol. And finally, staying socially active. I'm Dr. Sanjay Gupta, helping you live a better life.
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0: Sparks and Locks, 101 The Fox. I went to Cleveland, Ohio for a little over a week, Lux. And while I was there, I was painting a house. I know, quite the vacation. And the house, let me
1: not
0: just
1: a vacation.
0: Say, is not a, yeah, not a vacation, but the house is very close together. Okay, so basically just separated by the driveway that you pull in on. And I'm in the driveway painting the side of the house. And the neighbor behind me, it's a nice, I'll say older lady. Her name's Janet.
1: All right, Janet.
0: Janet is, we call her the neighborhood watch. She's kind of all up in everybody's business, right? She knows what's going on.
1: Yeah.
0: All over, everywhere. So I know that as I'm painting this house, I'm going to be talking to Janet. Like, I already know. She's clocked me as soon as I walked in.
1: She knows.
0: She knows. So I'm painting this house, the siding, whatever. And I hear the window open behind me. Keep in mind, it's right behind my back. It's that close. And I go, here's Janet. So she opens sure the enough. Window. And I go, hi, Janet. And she goes, oh!
1: Okay, acting right? surprised now.
0: Looks down through the crack of the window. And she goes, how'd you know I was here? I go, oh, I could hear the window open.
1: Yeah.
0: You're 6 inches behind my head. Right? And Janet goes, oh, you can't see me, though. And I went, no, like it's privacy.
1: Yeah.
0: The window's like a privacy glass, like fogged up or whatever. Yeah. She goes, oh, okay, good. And then she like has to bend down and starts talking to me. And we're having this conversation and I'm talking to her and talking to her. And then I see she's at like eye level with the crack open of this window. And it dawns on me as I'm talking to her for 10, 15 minutes. Janet is pooping. This is the bathroom window.
1: No, I'm sorry. I am so taken aback. I like don't even. I you're having a
0: That's
1: full on conversation
0: glass.
1: With Janet.
0: She's at eye level now. She has to be sitting. Oh. Just why she cracked the window in the first place?
1: Oh my god!
0: And was it taken back
1: that you were there? And then
0: she was like, "You can't see me."
1: Yeah. Yeah. Girl, what? Janet!
0: Janet, full-on convo. How's the kids?
1: Oh,
0: how's the
1: no.
0: wife? What's
1: oh,
0: going
1: oh,
0: on?
1: No.
0: Janet
1: oh, no, no.
0: and I, we had a moment. Let me just...
1: You and Janet are on a new level.
0: We did. You know, you could say we took it to level number two, because that's where...
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6: The usual construction issue on the Kansas side, 435 southbound at 53rd Street, bumper to bumper, slow and go through there. 35 northbound at Old 56 Highway and 35 southbound at Paseo, a slow flow into the downtown loop. I'm Wendy with your right now traffic.
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Hey, Edgerton, did you hear my buddy Sparks is back? Yeah, I'm not alone anymore. I mean, I was never really alone because, you know, Edgerton's rocking with me, but Sparks is here now, too. So Sparks and I, we're in Edgerton.

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1: 30 seconds, that's how long each of us will have.
2: Well, I don't know if I told you this or not.
1: What?
2: We will do 30 seconds, but we're going to have to do it via my phone because the counter exploded while you were gone. Actually, everything that you've ever recorded or done here in the radio station exploded while you were gone. On Friday.
1: What?
2: On Friday, our system glitched and everything that we've ever used is gone. I totally forgot to tell you. I'm so sorry. So we will take 30 seconds to debate our points, and then we will give it to the listeners to go ahead and vote on us. But we're going to have to use my phone alarm because we don't have anything over there. I'm so sorry. I forgot to tell you. This is on me. It's on me.
1: It's okay.
2: Actually, it's on the computer system. I'm going to go ahead and just say it's on the computer system because I didn't blow everything up.
1: Blame any? Was it AI? Can we just blame AI?
2: Yes.
1: It feels apropos at the moment.
2: So I've got a 30-second timer on my actual phone.
1: Oh, I like it.
2: And it's going to be the radar sound,
1: ooh,
2: I think.
1: I don't know what that means.
2: I mean, we can choose sounds, I guess. Do you have a certain sound you
1: like?
2: That's
1: good. That sounds meditative. It sounds calm.
2: That's the traditional, I think.
1: Oh.
2: You had the meditative one?
1: Yeah.
2: I think, where was I? Daybreak? Oh, yeah.
1: Oh, yeah.
2: Okay.
1: All right. That's nice. I kind of like that.
2: I got the timer
1: ready. I'm going to have to find that one. Wake up to that one in the morning. All right, good. 30 seconds on Lux's clock.
2: Mm-hmm.
1: Each of us will be taking 30 seconds to debate today's argument, which is what, Lux?
2: Which is the preferred intersection? You come up to it. It's multiple ways. Would you prefer a stop sign? Nice and clear cut. Do you prefer a roundabout? Smooth ride.
1: I have a de facto answer here. I have it in my
2: mind. I do, too.
1: Mind. Do you really?
2: Yeah, I came to a roundabout this morning and somebody had paused in there and it confused everybody.
1: Oh,
2: so
1: I'm a roundabout man.
2: Oh!
1: Here it goes. You want to take it?
2: Yeah, I'll go first.
1: All right, here
2: since
1: we go.
2: Since I don't remember who lost or won.
1: No,
2: it's been,
1: idea.
2: Since your vacation's been gone, so.
1: All right, you ready?
2: Mm-hmm.
1: 30 seconds on your clock.
2: Yep.
1: In 3, 2, 1, go.
2: Okay, here's the thing. Stop signs, more familiar. Very easy. People understand it's my turn to stop, somebody else's turn to go. It's cheaper to build. I mean, installing stop signs costs far less to the people who have to pay for it. I don't know if anybody cares about that. Fewer crashes because drivers slow down and are traveling in the same direction, kind of reducing that problem. So I think the stop sign is, in fact, the way to go. I set it for 39 minutes, and it should be going off now. I just looked at it. It says there. Actually, I 29 minutes and 32 seconds. So I gave myself 28 seconds. But
1: You're good. I like it.
2: Do you trust me to do 29? I can do this.
1: No. You know what I'm going to do? I'm going to play this here.
2: There you go.
1: All right.
2: Got the 30 seconds.
1: It's more than 30 seconds.
2: I got the counter.
1: So. You got the counter. Yeah. Okay. So you're a stop sign kind of person.
2: Yeah, man.
1: In an intersection. See, I'm a roundabout person.
2: Boy.
1: And I'll tell you why. In 3, 2, 1, go. Roundabouts, you just yield. There's no stopping. We have places to go. Point A, point B. With a roundabout, you're not stopping. Second of all, you ever get to like a 5-point intersection with stop signs? Oh my God. It's like a 3-way Mexican standoff or now 5-way. I don't know. Is this me trying to go to the grocery store or the ending of the good, the bad, and the ugly? I don't know how this whole thing works, but a roundabout, you just keep going and you don't hit anybody. Okay. Oh my God. Oh, I thought I was waking up from a nightmare just now.
2: Yeah. What happened? We chose a better sound. You know what? I'm going to punt this phone. I'm just going to punt it.
1: We'll get a new clock. We'll just get a new 30-second timer. Either way, it doesn't matter. The decision is up to you. 913-600-1011. Which
2: safer,
1: one are you
2: going? Better, overall appreciated the most? Is it the stop sign? Yes.
1: Or is it the roundabout?
2: No.
1: What is the superior way to transect an intersection? What an argument today on the 8th debate. 913-600-1011. First of 3 votes. You'll decide today's winner.

0: It's time for the 8 debate.
1: 30 seconds. That's how we struggled giving ourselves. Because our clock is broken over here. We'll fix it.
2: This is what happened when you left me for a week.
1: We'll fix it.
2: Didn't burn anything down, but some things did implode or explode either way.
1: Nothing that cannot be fixed. We can find another 30-second count. No big deal. I will say a big deal is coming up to an intersection and not having a roundabout. Roundabouts are the way to go. That's what we're arguing today. I love a good roundabout. First of all, you don't have to stop. We got places to go, right? Mm-hmm. I like the mistake aspect. Oh, I missed my exit. Just keep going. Sometimes I go around just for fun multiple times because that's freedom.
2: I had a boyfriend in college who had a roundabout that he just loved. And he thought he had the world record of like 22 times around. And I was like, I'm going to throw up. Please let me out. So you can tell I like a good stop sign, baby. I like a clear cut decision. You stop, you go. You basically know what's going on to everyone around you. And if there's any confusion, it's mostly cleared up by a flashing of the lights or a nice wave. So I'm saying stop sign or bust.
1: What do you think? 913-600-1011. Are you going roundabout and voting for me? Are you going intersection with a stop sign and voting for Lux? What's the best way to go through an intersection? Your vote will determine all the traffic laws here on out in this country, henceforth.
2: Very important.
1: Very important vote. Exactly. 913-600-1011. 101 Fox, hey, what's your vote?
3: My cat says stop sign.
2: Yeah.
1: Your cat? What are you doing? 101 the Fox, what's your vote?
4: So glad you're back.
1: Hey, thank you. Good to be back.
4: This is Monica from Raymore.
1: Monica, what's up?
4: This is your 32nd wedding anniversary.
1: Hey, congrats on your 32nd wedding anniversary. That's awesome.
4: I love you, but I have to go with Lux because we have idiots that don't know how to use a roundabout.
2: That's what I'm saying. There's a learning curve, and the curve is round. Thank you, Monica.
1: 101 the Fox. Hey, what's your vote?
5: It is going to be 4 roundabouts.
2: Oh!
5: Stop signs suck. It's more interaction with people than I want to have.
1: That's right. You're pointing at everyone, waving. No, you go. No, you go.
2: Flashing your lights.
5: Hoping they'll do the right thing. Hoping they pay attention. Yeah, no, that's too much.
1: Thank you.
2: Getting sparks on the board.
1: Thank God. That was a winning, saving vote. 101 the Fox. Hey, what's your vote?
6: Hey, Spark, welcome back, man.
1: Arky, thanks, man. What's your vote?
6: All right. I'm working, man. I'm going to stay roundabout.
1: Yes!
2: Oh, my God, we're tied 2-2.
1: All right, you tied it up, man. Thank you. Person, 101 the Fox, hey, what's your vote?
7: I'm going with Lux on stop signs. Hate roundabout.
2: You don't know it, but you just gave me the win. And why are stop signs better?
7: Because I just hate the roundabouts. They're too confusing.
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9: The usual slow and go, 435 westbound at Holmes. A steady flow there. Got the stall, 70 eastbound to Sterling, right shoulder. Kansas side, slow pocket, K-10 eastbound at Woodland. Normal for this time of morning. And 35 southbound at Levy, a slow go there. I'm Wendy with your right now traffic.
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8: A better life with Dr. Sanjay Gupta.
9: What are the chances you are listening to this while drinking a nice hot cup of coffee? If so, don't let me stop you. For years, we've been reporting on the health benefits of coffee, and that's not going to stop today. A new study, this one out of Harvard School of Public Health, found that coffee and tea could help lower your risk of developing dementia. People who enjoyed 1 to 3 caffeinated cups a day saw the biggest impact. In addition to the caffeine, coffee contains hundreds of bioactive compounds that can influence inflammation, glucose metabolism, vascular function, and oxidative stress. It's also possible coffee drinkers might be doing other things that keep them healthy. Eating a more balanced diet, getting plenty of exercise, sleep, not smoking, or drinking too much alcohol. And finally, staying socially active. I'm Dr. Sanjay Gupta, helping you live a better life.
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1: Man, having you back is the best. It just really is. I had fun. The folks at Kansas City really stepped up. They called. They chatted with me. They kept me from feeling lonely, necessarily.
0: Super alone, yeah.
1: But man, it's just so much fun to like tackle all this with you.
0: It does make it easier having a second person.
1: Not gonna lie,
0: here.
1: The buttons over there, very confusing. Haven't worked them in a very long time. I may or may not have had some mishaps while you were gone.
0: You're fine. You're totally fine.
1: You say that as if the entire folder that you have used since the moment you got to the station years previous to me did not completely disintegrate into nothing while you were gone.
0: It's okay.
1: Everything you've ever worked for here, including our 2 years together, erased. But other than that, totally fine. Nothing else went wrong. Intros to our show, any kind of sounders we used to have, gone.
0: Yeah, interviews from Rock and Roll Hall of Fame.
1: Just absolute
0: artists.
1: Gone.
0: That's okay. You know what? Just life moves on, Lux. That's all you can do. You can't go back.
1: No.
0: You just keep on digging.
1: And it's not too bad because we keep moving forward. And tomorrow we have another set of tickets for you for the Black Crowes.
0: Yep.
1: And it's a doggone good Wednesday. And we missed you last week. So I know Kyle, Terry, the whole crew is going to be stoked to see you. The dog as well.
0: Oh, good. I'm always... It's nice to be appreciated, especially by a dog.
1: You know what I mean?
0: That's why they're the best animal
1: ever. They have the
0: ever.
1: Best judge of character.
0: Oh, they're just the
1: I trust
0: best.
1: A dog more than anybody else, honestly.
0: I understand. I totally get it.
1: Which is why when the dogs come in here and don't like you, I'm like, what have I been missing?
0: You're like,
1: what am I not seeing?
0: I thought you were going to be like, something tracks. They're tracker dogs. But that's it. All right, cool. Well, I'm looking forward to... petting a doggo tomorrow. It's always a good time.
1: Everybody,
0: make sure you hang out.
1: Today, stay inside if you can. Remember, it is a dangerous air quality day. Please stay inside. I mean it. Especially if you have any kind of asthma issues, allergies, breathing.
0: Air quality sucks.
1: Yeah, it's bad.
0: At the moment. Yeah, we got to let it clear on out of here. All right. That's it. And speaking of clearing on out, we are out of here.
1: Yeah, just make sure you follow us on the socials at 101 The Fox KC.
0: See ya.
1: Okay, bye.
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5: Even for people who fall asleep easily, staying asleep can be difficult. You wake up, your mind starts to race, you can't turn those thoughts off. Sleep experts say there are a few things you can try. Cognitive shuffling. That's when you choose a random, impersonal, non-emotional word. Then for each letter of that word, think of as many words that begin with each letter as you can before moving on to the next one. It distracts your brain from stress. It also mimics the fragmented thought patterns that usually occur as you drift off to sleep. Sensory grounding is something else. That's when you work through things you can hear, feel, see, smell, or taste. That helps you to be in the moment instead of dwelling on the past or the future, or just do a mental walkthrough of a place you know well. Familiar but neutral imagery that can calm the brain. I'm Dr. Sanjay Gupta. Helping you live a better life.
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We're back to work in Olathe, almost back to school in Olathe. I think it's so cool that the city of Olathe is accepting school supply donations in exchange for $50 credits off your traffic or parking fines through the city. 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I'll meet you. Glorious day. Hopefully without a ticket. Just 60 minutes of nonstop classic rock underway with AC/DC on the Fox.

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0: Hey, it's Doug. Coming up at 2, the afternoon show. 2 at 2 is 2 in a row from the same artist. Doug's 3 songs is 3 tunes with a common theme. You could win tickets to the Black Crowes July 30th at the Morton. And also a 60-minute classic rock block and a recipe for the perfect summer cocktail. It's
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Today in 1990, Roger Waters performed The Wall at the former site of the Berlin Wall, which came down 8 months earlier, 1989. Such an epic occasion. And one for the history books, no doubt. Rock and roll history lives here. Back to it. Jumping into your workday with Van Halen and the Bucks.

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We've been promised that the current heat wave will come to an end this afternoon. Less sticky in Kansas City. Though we will get some late week storms like Thursday and Friday. And if my app is correct here, 101 degrees on Sunday. Okay. 101 The Fox.

0: Friday night. That sounds fun. That's exactly what we get. Foreigner and Leonard Skinner on the Double Trouble Double Vision Tour, Friday, August 14th at the Morton Amphitheater. Have you been there yet? Now you've got a chance next week, next Thursday. We'll welcome Black Crowes to Morton Amphitheater. And wouldn't you know, got your hookup all week long with your freebies at 7:15 on your ride in with Sparks and Lux and on your ride home after 3 with Doug Medlock. 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

the Fox is where Blue Springs likes to rock. Good morning, Blue Springs. Serving you up some rock history this morning, because today in 1987, Guns N' Roses released their iconic debut with Appetite for Destruction. Man, how do you follow up an album like that? You make a double album. Something off Use Your Illusion 2, circa 1991. And their cover of Knocking on Heaven's Door. It's 101 The Fox.

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11: I read this interesting story the other day, which was written by a colleague of mine, about why so-called, quote, admin nights are the new book club for busy adults. Now, I learned this is a term coined by journalist Chris Collin, who wrote about this life hack in the Wall Street Journal. An admin night is when people come together for a night, a fun night, while holding one another accountable to an assignment. The ones usually considered back burner tasks, the ones that you've been putting off. The person you choose to do an admin night with matters a lot, because that's your accountability partner. That's what one person told us. People love the social aspect because it can bring these boring tasks to light, make them feel more fun, and where you go matters as well. You need to have enough space and hopefully not too many distractions. And again, don't forget to leave some time for fun. I'm Dr. Sanjay Gupta, helping you live a better life.
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Bohemian Rhapsody, infamously performed in Wayne's World movie. And we've got another rock comedy on the way. That's the new Green Day movie, Nimrods, due out August 14th in theaters. And it is a comedy with McKenna Grace, Jenna Fischer, Bobby Lee, and a really solid rating on Rotten Tomatoes. I'm looking forward to some mischief with the new Green Day movie due out next month. Good riddance. It's 101 The Fugs.

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0: 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The Fox.

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0: 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Did you know you can take us with you wherever you go? 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
10: Sunny and warm, but not as bad as yesterday. High of 92. Tomorrow, cooling way down. High of 81.
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the end of the world with REM in Overland Park. OP still cleaning up the mess from the party on Sunday. Hell of a street fair. Prairie Fire and World Cup games. Overland Park knows how to party. 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

0: Motley Crue and the Return of the Carnival of Sins. Launching soon. Though we'll get them. Man, we're going to have to wait a while for that show. The Motley Crue concert happening Tuesday, September 8th at Morton Amphitheater. Coinciding with the 45-year anniversary of Motley Crue. They're bringing Tesla and Extreme, too. 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
29: 92 this afternoon, still will feel pretty darn warm. Tomorrow, though, cooling off, partly sunny, 81 degrees. Our high on Thursday, 79.
18: 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Sometimes it goes like this.
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0: Hey, it's Doug. Coming up at 2, the afternoon show. 2 at 2 is 2 in a row from the same artist. Doug's 3 songs is 3 tunes with a common theme. You could win tickets to the Black Crowes July 30th at the Morton. And also a 60-minute classic rock block and a recipe for the perfect summer cocktail. It's beer.
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Sometimes simplicity wins. It was a walk-off bunt that put the Royals over the Giants last night. Bobby Witt Jr. and that tight back of his. Everything okay this morning? Yeah? Good. Got another game to play tonight. It's Dollar Dog Night. Hot dogs, cold beer. Royals baseball at the K. Can't beat it. 101 The Fox.

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0: 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Doug Medlock puts some 45 record on the turntable. 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
10: A better life with Dr. Sanjay Gupta.
11: As a parent, when you send your kid off to school in the morning, you know that they're going to be learning, they're going to be spending time with their friends. But a new study out of UCSF found adolescents are spending an average of 70 minutes of their school day on their phones. Now, some kids will say they need their phones to help with schoolwork, but this study found that they were spending the vast majority of their screen time on TikTok, Instagram, and Snapchat. Not really apps that you're going to be turning to for homework help. Now, the study's lead author said, don't blame kids for using their phones at school. Teach them how to resist them. Focus on what they'd get by putting them aside rather than what you're taking away. Explain how phones could hurt their academic performance, and also remind them of this. Nothing takes the place of real face-to-face friendships. I'm Dr. Sanjay Gupta, helping you live a better life.
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breaking on through the other side of the workday in Independence. Past noon in Independence. Thanks for working your 9 to 5 with me. Lindsay Marie and the Doors here on the Fox.

0: 18 in life. What's your crime today in Kansas? Serving wine in a teacup? It's a law from the 1800s that's prohibited. Still on the books, but I don't know if anyone's enforcing it. Hey, it's illegal to run out of gas while driving in Youngstown, Ohio. To be legally recognized in the state of Connecticut, a pickle must officially bounce. And in Florida, singing in a public place while wearing a swimsuit is illegal. Well, put me in cuffs because I'm doing karaoke in Orlando. Oh, I'm Lindsay Marie, breaking the law with the Stones, the Doobie Brothers, and Tom Petty. 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
23: 92 today, down to 81 tomorrow, and actually 80 degrees on Thursday with a chance of showers.
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So, tell me, what do you think about the new album from the Stones? 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
1: 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And when it was first released, it wasn't just on an album. It was also pressed into a 7-inch glob of polyvinyl chloride thermoplastic, or as we know it, the 45. And when you flipped it over, there was a second song on the other side. 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A-side, B-side. 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Doug Medlock's gonna drop the needle on an A-side and then flip it over and play

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14: A better life with Dr. Sanjay Gupta.
15: What are the chances you are listening to this while drinking a nice hot cup of coffee? If so, don't let me stop you. For years, we've been reporting on the health benefits of coffee, and that's not going to stop today. A new study, this one out of Harvard School of Public Health, found that coffee and tea could help lower your risk of developing dementia. People who enjoyed 1 to 3 caffeinated cups a day saw the biggest impact. In addition to the caffeine, coffee contains hundreds of bioactive compounds that can influence inflammation, glucose metabolism, vascular function, and oxidative stress. It's also possible coffee drinkers might be doing other things that keep them healthy. Eating a more balanced diet, getting plenty of exercise, sleep, not smoking, or drinking too much alcohol. And finally, staying socially active. I'm Dr. Sanjay Gupta, helping you live a better life.
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2: 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And sometimes it goes like this. Or this. And of course, this.

Caught up in traffic in Lee's Summit. What, we've got another year of improvements for that $25 million Pryor Road construction project, garnering all kinds of complaints. Slow moving. Well, at least we have more time together. 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

0: We'll catch Foreigner on a Friday night at Morton Amphitheater. In due time. Next show, Black Crows at Morton Amphitheater. Like, that's next week, right? Next Thursday. We'd like you to go. 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
26: 92 this afternoon, still will feel pretty darn warm. Tomorrow, though, cooling off, partly sunny, 81 degrees. Our high on Thursday, 79.
10: 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And it sounds like this.

They launched Big Boy in April in downtown Sacramento, and it's making its way eastward to the East Coast, across the Mississippi River, and to us today. The world's largest operating steam locomotive, Big Boy, is in town today at Union Station, available to view from 5:30 until 8 p.m. tonight, and then again tomorrow from 9 a.m. to 1 p.m. and from 6 p.m. to 8 p.m. Then that thing is leaving Thursday morning at 9 a.m. If you're a train fanatic, if your kids love trains, you gotta see Big Boy riding on through. And parking lot. 101 The Fox.

0: Hey, it's Doug. Coming up at 2, the afternoon show. 2 at 2 is 2 in a row from the same artist. Doug's 3 songs is 3 tunes with a common theme. You could win tickets to the Black Crowes July 30th at the Morton. And also a 60-minute classic rock block and a recipe for the perfect summer cocktail. It's beer.
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9: If you're looking to get stronger, you don't necessarily need a bunch of heavy weights to do that, at least not to start. Body weight workouts, when you do them the right way, can be really effective. Strength and conditioning specialist Dana Santis told us, with body weight training, you create progressive overload by changing joint angles, adding instability, or choosing more challenging variations of the same exercise. Two other factors driving progressive overload are time under tension and muscular fatigue. That means the amount of time your muscles are engaged during a movement, the slower the movement, the harder it will be until you reach the point where you can't do another rep with good form. You want to stop before you collapse. Also, remember this, pay attention to your breath. So important. Breathe out when you exert force. I'm Dr. Sanjay Gupta, helping you live a better life.
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0: 101 on the Fox. Lindsay Marie leaving you for the afternoon. You're in good hands. Doug Medlock's up next. It's Tuesday, which means something's on the turntable for you after 420. It's A-side, B-side. You'll hear the hit and then the deep cut to go with it on the flip side. We're paying homage to the 45s every Tuesday at 420. It's A-side, B-side with Doug Medlock up next on the Fox.
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The Moody Blues on the 2 at 2. They're rocking up in Kearney. Thank you, Kearney, Missouri, for cranking out the 2 at 2. Ride My Seesaw, a song written by longtime founding member, bass player John Lodge. And birthday boy, it's his birthday today. John Lodge grew up in Birmingham as a teenager, playing in clubs, hung out with the Beatles, and then decided to go back to school, finish his engineering degree. But as soon as he was done, the Moody Blues said, "We're waiting for you." He stuck with the Moody Blues through every album, all the way up through 1986's The Other Side of Life. Here he is playing bass on Your Wildest Dreams. It's the 2 at 2.

0: The Moody Blues on the 2 at 2 for John Lodge's birthday, bass player and birthday boy there on the 2 at 2. Kicking off the afternoon show for Tuesday, this is a little more like it. This is the kind of summer I like. It's warm, it's hot in the sun, but then you can get in the shade, pop a cold one, and you're comfortable. A little less humidity. Man, it was thick last night. I got these, I'm lucky enough to have a couple of horses at home in my backyard. I got a big old barn with these giant fans I turn on. And when it's real hot, I bring them in, turn these fans on. They stand there and just half close their eyes, their mane blowing in the, ooh, and they love it. So last night I came home, they were already there at the door, waiting an hour early, but they were ready. They said, if you want to bring us in and turn the big fans on. But a little nicer weather today. Enjoy it. It changes tomorrow. I'll give you the forecast coming up. And I'll give you a chance to win Black Crowes tickets at 3 o'clock.
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1: Yeah, all right. 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

0: It's the afternoon show for Tuesday. I got what you care about, an hour of nonstop classic rock. Seriously, 60 minutes nonstop rock and starts with AC/DC. And at 3 o'clock, we'll do Doug's three songs. I got three tunes with something in common today. You can figure it out. Be caller 10. Win tickets to see the Black Crowes at the Morton Amphitheater July 30th. Your chance to win coming up with Doug's three songs.
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25: Across the country right now, at this very moment, there are probably arguments taking place about who's doing more of the housework, the homework, the shuttling of kids from this activity to that. It's true. By and large, women do more of this than men. But doesn't have to be that way. And if you and your spouse can level that playing field, it's going to make both of you and your kids happier. Psychologist Yelena Ketchmanovich says this might be how you get there. As hard as it might be at first, try to think of your partner.

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11: I like it. It's still summertime, but not as humid. It's 92 degrees, and it feels like 92 degrees. That makes sense to me. Tomorrow, more clouds moving in, though. Kind of gray. Slight chance of a shower in the morning. Cooler, high of 83. And then a chance of rain on Thursday and Friday. The weekend looks good, but then it starts to heat right back up. Right now, 90.
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0: 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Doug, what do you have for today's winner?
3: 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The Black Crows and Whiskey Myers at the Morton Amphitheater, July 30th. You want to go? Figure out what these three songs have in common and be caller 10 when I start the third tune. 913-600-1011.
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0: That is song number one of Doug's three songs. 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

That is song number two of Doug's three songs. The prize today, tickets to the Black Crowes at the Morton July 30th. All right, kick those drums. You know this song? Oh, man, this is a great one. This is song number three. When you figure out what all three have in common, be calling 10-913-600.

0: Yeah, I love that one. Song number three of Doug's three songs. The prize today, tickets to the Black Crowes at the Morton July 30th. That's a good prize. Hey, do you know what my songs have in common today?
1: Yeah, is it about sweet treats?
0: Sweet treats. Yeah, you know I'm going to take that. It's National Junk Food Day.
1: Junk Food Day, all right.
0: It's happens every year. It's a guilt-free holiday meant for indulging in your favorite sweet and salty snacks. From chips to candy to pizza to burgers. What do you like?
1: All of it.
0: Me too, man. On a big, in one of them big cardboard baskets. I like to eat out of a basket.
1: That's right.
0: What's your name?
1: Chad.
0: Chad, you got tickets to the Black Crowes. Not bad, Chad. July 30th at the Morton Amphitheater. You're going.
1: Sweet.
0: Yeah, man. And we'll do them again tomorrow morning at 7:15. Sparks and Lux got Black Crowes tickets. Ice Cream Man by Van Halen. Pour Some Sugar on Me, Def Leppard, and that was Montrose with Rock Candy featuring the Red Rocker on vocals. Keep the 60 minutes going. It's Simple Minds. I didn't forget about you. It's 101 The Fox.

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0: Tom Petty, we're inside a 60-minute classic rock block. We did my three songs at the top of the hour. You missed and Ice Cream Man by Van Halen, Pour Some Sugar, Def Leppard, and Rock Candy from Montrose.
1: Great choice on that Montrose song with Sammy Hagar, brother. I really appreciate that.
0: Yeah, that's a good one, Rock Candy.
1: Oh, my God, I haven't heard that song in years, man.
0: Awesome.
1: I appreciate it. Thanks.

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That was some Journey. Connie wanted to hear some Journey. She broke both her legs. I thought maybe she didn't pay him back on time, but she said no, it was a car wreck. Oh, Connie. Left foot brake, right foot gas. Skynyrd coming August 14th.

0: The Beatles closing out a 60-minute classic rock block. Whoo, that's a whole hour of nonstop rocking, but I ain't tired. We're going to do some more. And at 420, I brought in a great 45 from home. My buddy Moonshine called up, wanted to know what's on A-sides, B-sides today. It's going to be, it's a surprise. Coming up at 420, I'll play at 45, both sides.
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1: Yeah, every Tuesday about 4:20, I bring in a 45 from my collection at home. Oh, this is a good one, too. You're going to like this. We line it up on the turntable over here. And this is ZZ Top from their album Eliminator. But I guarantee you do not know what's on the flip side of this one. I could almost promise you. But what a great tune. This was their big MTV hit, that car and the, you know, the video with the nerd that got all the girls. What, that was all the videos? Oh, yeah, it was. It's ZZ Top, Legs on A-Sides, B-Sides.

That's ZZ Top from 1983's Eliminator with Legs. She knows how to use them. It's A-sides, B-sides. We're going to flip this over, see what's on the B-side. We actually go back two albums. Usually the B-side is saved for another song off the album that they don't think is going to be a big hit, but they want people to hear it. But ZZ Top, with their sense of humor, they actually reached back two albums to DeGuayo to put a song. It makes sense. You got Legs on one side. The other side is A Fool for Your Stockings. 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

0: Wow, that's Fool for Your Stockings from DeGuayo, the B-side to Eliminator's Legs from 1983. A-sides, B-sides, every Tuesday around 4:20, I bring in a 45 from home.
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3: There's a two-vehicle crash on 635 southbound to I-35 southbound. Be prepared to stop. Looks like there's also some slow traffic on 435 eastbound from State Line backed up to Knoll. I'm Sage with your Right Now Traffic.
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0: It's sunny and 90 degrees on your home for classic rock on a pretty nice Tuesday. We're going to have more clouds around tomorrow, a little gray. Maybe a slight chance of rain in the morning. Better chance of rain on Thursday and Friday. We'll close out the week kind of gray, but cooler. And the next week, it gets even hotter.
1: Right now, traffic from the Certified Transmission Traffic Desk.
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4: There's a two-vehicle crash on 435 eastbound before State Line Road that has a center lane closed. We've also got a two-vehicle crash on 635 southbound to I-35 southbound. Be prepared to stop. I'm Sage with your right now traffic.
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Well, I'm gearing up for Splash Blast in Lawson, Missouri, coming up July 30th. From 4 to 7, there's going to be water inflatables from Lakeside Bounce. And then from 5 to 7, the Lawson Fire Department Spray Down at 3rd and Rom happens. Well, times vary depending on how busy the fire department is. July 30th, the Splash Blast. Not the first fire hose turned on me, but they're a lot of fun happening in Lawson, Missouri.

Guns N' Roses coming to the Morton Amphitheater August 19th. Speaking of rain, we got a chance coming up. Slight chance in the morning tomorrow morning, then a better chance of rain Thursday night into Friday morning. Here's Queen.

0: Queen on your home for classic rock on a sunny, hot Tuesday. 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Be listening to Sparks and Lux tomorrow morning at 7:15. We're giving away tickets to the Black Crowes all week. And let me tell you, you got to get there early, too. This opening act is really good. Whiskey Myers and the Black Crowes. 7:15 in the morning and at 3 o'clock in the afternoon with Doug's three songs.
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2: There's a two-vehicle crash on 435 eastbound before State Line Road that has the two right lanes closed. There's also some slow traffic between Grandview and Belton on 49 southbound from 155th back to 140th. I'm Sage with your right now traffic.
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22: We've all been there. In a boring meeting, a long lecture, struggling to stay awake. No matter how hard you try, you nod off, and that is never a good look. Aside from the obvious, making sure you're getting enough sleep, there are a couple quick pick-me-ups that experts recommend before you take your seat. If you have time, you might try to squeeze in a quick nap, just a couple minutes even. That can increase your alertness. Or try to pop outside for a quick walk, get your blood and your hormones pumping. Splash some cold water on your face or grab a cup of coffee, obviously. If you're not a caffeine drinker, even just taking small sips of water throughout your meeting could be enough to keep you awake. Of course, you could also make a point to engage in the meeting. You're not likely to fall asleep while you're actually talking. I'm Dr. Sanjay Gupta, helping you live a better life.
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That's AC/DC from High Voltage on the afternoon show. I'm Doug Medlock. Hello to Carrie out in Lee's Summit. Michael's rocking. And Daniel is in Warrensburg. Thanks, everybody. Here's Buffalo Springfield. There's some

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1: One slice? 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
0: Yeah, no, I left with the whole pie. 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

0: That sticks. They're coming to the Morton Amphitheater with Chicago, the Windy Cities Tour, August 25th. And I'll have a pair of tickets to give away Friday up in Lawrence. If you live out in Lawrence, we'll be on the east side of town, right off 23rd Street, signing people up for great jobs with Durham School Services, driving school buses. But if you come by and say hi, I'll have a chance for you to win Styx tickets. I'll tell you about it later this week. And I'll play you some classic rock next.
1: Decades of great classic rock. And when it was first released, it wasn't just on an album. It was also pressed into a 7-inch glob of polyvinyl chloride thermoplastic, or as we know it, the 45. And when you flipped it over, there was a second song on the other side. 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A-side, B-side. 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Doug Medlock's gonna drop the needle on an A-side and then flip it over and play the B-side. A-side, B-side. 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
5: There's a stalled vehicle on 71 southbound to Bannister Road with the right lane closed. A two-vehicle crash here on 435 eastbound before State Line Road with the right lane closed and congestion backed up to Metcalf. I'm Sage with your Right Now traffic.
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26: A Better Life with Dr. Sanjay Gupta.
27: As a parent, when you send your kid off to school in the morning, you know that they're going to be learning, they're going to be spending time with their friends. But new study out of UCSF found adolescents are spending an average of 70 minutes of their school day on their phones. Now, some kids will say they need their phones to help with schoolwork, but this study found that they were spending the vast majority of their screen time on TikTok, Instagram, and Snapchat. Not really apps that you're going to be turning to for homework help. Now, the study's lead author said, don't blame kids for using their phones at school. Teach them how to resist them. Focus on what they'd get by putting them aside rather than what you're taking away. Explain how phones could hurt their academic performance and also remind them of this. Nothing takes the place of real face-to-face friendships. I'm Dr. Sanjay Gupta, helping you live a better life.
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That's the crew bringing the Carnival of Sins tour to the Morton September 8th. Looking for something fun to do with the family this weekend for free up in Basser, Kansas. They're showing The Goonies. Sunday night, food trucks and games starting at 7 o'clock. We got a scavenger hunt for the kids in the park. And the movie starts at 8:45. Basser, Kansas is at the Civic Campus Amphitheater.

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0: That's right. That's some good rock and roll there.
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0: All right. You have a good day.
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5: There's congestion here on 435 eastbound from Roe Boulevard backed up to Antioch. Looks like you're also going to be seeing some congestion on I-70 eastbound from 31st Street backed up to Benton Boulevard. I'm Sage with your right now traffic.
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22: 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At the end of the day, you want to create your very own wind-down ritual, an hour before bed, whatever that might look like for you. But again, away from screens if you can. And as you get back into bed, it's all about breathing again. 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That really works for me. I'm Dr. Sanjay Gupta, helping you live a better life.
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0: Oh, I got just what you're looking for. 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Your next chance to win is tomorrow morning, 7:15. 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

0: That does it for the afternoon show for Tuesday. Oh, man, hump days are coming. Another weekend on the way. Oh, and Chuck Nasty's on the way, too. Make room, clear a path. Nasty Man will rock you till bedtime. I'll be back for hump day tomorrow. Don't take any crap from anybody.
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16: As a parent, when you send your kid off to school in the morning, you know that they're going to be learning, they're going to be spending time with their friends. But a new study out of UCSF found adolescents are spending an average of 70 minutes of their school day on their phones. Now, some kids will say they need their phones to help with schoolwork, but this study found that they were spending the vast majority of their screen time on TikTok, Instagram, and Snapchat. Not really apps that you're going to be turning to for homework help. Now, the study's lead author said, don't blame kids for using their phones at school. Teach them how to resist them. Focus on what they'd get by putting them aside rather than what you're taking away. Explain how phones could hurt their academic performance, and also remind them of this. Nothing takes the place of real face-to-face friendships. I'm Dr. Sanjay Gupta, helping you live a better life.
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